wait all night. What's it gonna be, boy? Yes or no? What's it gonna be, boy? Yes?

0: 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Special guest.
1: We hebben nog bezoek. We hebben nog bezoek op onze afterparty. Ladies and gentlemen. Dit is Becky Hill. Wow, Becky. Welcome.
2: I was tempted in here by Belgian chocolate.
3: By the chocolates.
1: but we have.
2: Are we live?
1: Absolutely.
2: Yes.
1: We're live.
2: Okay, good to know.
1: Actually.
4: Hello, Becky.
1: Becky. We're going to play Lose Control.
2: Oh, amazing.
1: You like that?
2: Yeah.